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2: 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I'm Haystina Fowler, and I just won free gas on Gator Country 101.9. 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

tracks 12. Can't quite place it, I've been doing all right. Must be something in the water, must be something in the sky. Since you left my darling, I've been losing my mind. Every time that the clock strikes 12.

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